emotional mist. 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It's garden flowers. Why me of all the tough talking boys?

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Is that what you're trying to tell me?

0: to myself, this affair never gonna go so well.
1: But why should I try to resist when, baby, I know so well
0: that I've got you under my skin.